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0: Willie Nelson, if you've got the money, well, honey, I sure do have the time. And on the road again. Thanks for the request idea, 855-958-3774. I'm Steve Harmon. Dina Carter is on to take Country Gold's 60 seconds of Harmon questions. We give her 10 seconds to answer, and she can only pass on one question. Will she answer them all? We'll find out.
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0: 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On Country Gold by Request, I'm Steve Harmon. Could you use a little good news? Of course you could. A trip to the ER that turned strangers into lifelong friends. Coming up.
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0: 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It's Steve Harmon with...
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0: We can always use some good news, and this story comes from the unlikeliest of places, the emergency room. Joey Romano was skateboarding, swerved to avoid a car, fell into a ditch, breaking his wrist. Well, worried about the cost, he called an Uber instead of an ambulance. And when driver Benny arrived, Joey was still on the ground, so he helped him into the car and then drove him to the ER in Sonoda. This is free. Then he sat with him for hours in the hospital as he was getting all fixed up from the doctors because none of his friends were around or family. And they're still friends to this day. That was 2 years ago. Let's make Benny Lucumo our Country Gold Human Being of the Day. He didn't walk away from a chance to just be nice. Clint Black on Country Gold.

0: Clint Black walking away on Country Gold. I'm Steve Harmon. A Country Gold Top 3 countdown in the works. We spin the wheel of years, give you the top 3 songs from this week, that year. Quite a flawless system, if we have to say so ourselves.
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13: Central Wisconsin weather. First alert for some areas of frost on Monday morning. Mainly clear and chilly for tonight with some frost possible toward daybreak. The low drops to 38. Mostly sunny, not as breezy on Monday, but mild, the high 62. Tuesday, partly cloudy, breezy, and warmer, the high 70. Continued dry for Wednesday and Thursday with a mix of clouds and some sunshine. Wednesday's high 68, Thursday climbing to 65. From WSAW News Channel 7 Studio, I'm First Alert Meteorologist Jeremy Taba.
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0: Kenny Chesney in his lucky number 13, number one, Don't Blink, because life goes by real fast. Time flies.
1: I said it before and I'll say it again. Life moves pretty fast. You don't stop and look around once in a while, you could miss it.
0: Singer, songwriter, hitmaker Keith Anderson takes on 60 seconds of Harmon questions. 10 seconds to answer, can only skip one. Coming up.
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0: First alert for some areas of frost on Monday morning. Mainly clear and chilly for tonight with some frost possible toward daybreak. The low drops to 38. Mostly sunny, not as breezy on Monday, but mild, the high 62. Tuesday, partly cloudy, breezy, and warmer, the high 70. Continued dry for Wednesday and Thursday with a mix of clouds and some sunshine. Wednesday's high 68, Thursday climbing to 65. From WSAW News Channel 7 Studio, I'm First Alert Meteorologist Jeremy Saba.
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3: Here I am, Steve Harmon, wife Becky, son Graham, plenty of country gold music. So if you're a lover of 80s, 90s, early 2000s country, this is your show. Coming up in just a little bit, I know I've been talking about how Tanya wants to be on this show. She didn't say when. Well, today's the day. Tanya Tucker will be here. Vince Gill, one more last chance on Country Gold.

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0: First alert for some areas of frost on Monday morning. Mainly clear and chilly for tonight with some frost possible toward daybreak. The low drops to 38. Mostly sunny, not as breezy on Monday, but mild, the high 62. Tuesday, partly cloudy, breezy, and warmer, the high 70. Continued dry for Wednesday and Thursday with a mix of clouds and some sunshine. Wednesday's high 68, Thursday climbing to 65. From WSAW News Channel 7 Studio, a First Alert meteorologist, Jeremy Tabin.
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3: 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I'm Steve Harmon. If you have a request, a shout out, some good news, call it in 855-958-3774. Henry Paul from Blackhawk has a book. It's called 50 Years of Being an Outlaw. Here's Henry and Blackhawk on Country Gold.

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3: 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Hey, Leo. This is Scott in Lexington, Kentucky. Play me a song by Tracy Lawrence. Thank you.

0: Dan Seals and Maria Osmond on Country Gold. I'm Steve Harmon. Dan Seals and Friends, the last duet album, is out now. Luke Bryan, Blake Shelton, Susie Boggess, Vince Gill, and more on there. Marie is on at this time singing You Still Move Me, not Meet Me in Montana. And Tanya Tucker is on there singing Bop. Tanya is coming up on this show next to tell you about it.
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0: First alert for some areas of frost on Monday morning. Mainly clear and chilly for tonight with some frost possible toward daybreak. The low drops to 38. Mostly sunny, not as breezy on Monday, but mild, the high 62. Tuesday, partly cloudy, breezy, and warmer, the high 70. Continued dry for Wednesday and Thursday with a mix of clouds and some sunshine. Wednesday's high 68, Thursday climbing to 65. From WSAW News Channel 7 Studio, I'm First Alert Meteorologist Jeremy Taba.
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2: I'd like to hear some Vern Gosden. 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

First alert for some areas of frost on Monday morning. Mainly clear and chilly for tonight with some frost possible toward daybreak. The low drops to 38. Mostly sunny, not as breezy on Monday, but mild, the high 62. Tuesday, partly cloudy, breezy, and warmer, the high 70. Continued dry for Wednesday and Thursday with a mix of clouds and some sunshine. Wednesday's high 68, Thursday climbing to 65. 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
4: First alert for some frost by daybreak on Monday. Mainly clear and chilly with areas of frost toward morning. Temperatures starting in the upper 30s. For the day on Monday, mostly sunny, not as breezy, but mild, the high 62. Tuesday, partly cloudy, breezy, and warmer, the high 70. It's partly cloudy on Wednesday, high 68. More sun than clouds Thursday, high 65. Partly sunny by Friday, high 63. WSAW News Channel 7 Studio. I'm First Alert Meteorologist Jeremy Zabo.

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4: A first alert for some frost by daybreak on Monday. Mainly clear and chilly with areas of frost toward morning. Temperatures starting in the upper 30s. For the day on Monday, mostly sunny. Not as breezy, but mild. The high 62. Tuesday, partly cloudy, breezy, and warmer. The high 70. It's partly cloudy on Wednesday. High 68. More sun than clouds Thursday. High 65. Partly sunny by Friday. High 63. 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
3: We'll do some dancing and play some games.

First alert for some frost by daybreak on Monday. Mainly clear and chilly with areas of frost toward morning. Temperatures starting in the upper 30s. Monday on Monday, mostly sunny, not as breezy, but mild, the high 62. Tuesday, partly cloudy, breezy, and warmer, the high 70. It's partly cloudy on Wednesday, high 68. More sun than clouds Thursday, high 65. Partly sunny by Friday, high 63. 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

First alert for some frost by daybreak on Monday. Mainly clear and chilly with areas of frost toward morning. Temperatures starting in the upper 30s. For the day on Monday, mostly sunny, not as breezy, but mild, the high 62. Tuesday, partly cloudy, breezy, and warmer, the high 70. It's partly cloudy on Wednesday, high 68. More sun than clouds Thursday, high 65. Partly sunny by Friday, high 63. 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
2: First alert for some frost by daybreak on Monday. Mainly clear and chilly with areas of frost toward morning. Temperatures starting in the upper 30s. For the day on Monday, mostly sunny, not as breezy, but mild, the high 62. Tuesday, partly cloudy, breezy, and warmer, the high 70. It's partly cloudy on Wednesday, high 68. More sun than clouds Thursday, high 65. Partly sunny by Friday, high 63. From the WSAW News Channel 7 studio, I'm First Alert Meteorologist Jeremy Sabin.

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The work week, as many communities are under a frost advisory until either 8 or 9 a.m. this morning, depending on what county you live in. We'll ultimately top out around 62 for the high this afternoon with sunny skies all day today. 47 for your low temperature tonight with partly to mostly cloudy skies overnight. Showers possible the further north you go. 72 for the high on Tuesday with partly cloudy skies for most of the day. Breezy wind gusts expected as well. From the WCW News Channel 7 studio, I'm First Alert meteorologist Spencer Furman.

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3: Good morning. Frozen berries sold at Walmart and Trader Joe's have been recalled because they may be contaminated with E. coli. According to the U.S. Food and Drug Administration, packages of Great Value brand frozen organic berries and frozen organic triple berry blend have been recalled. They were sold in 10-ounce bags at Walmart stores in 30 states, including Wisconsin. Also recalled are packages of Trader Joe's frozen organic mixed berry blend. Anyone who bought those recalled products should not eat them. Instead, throw them away or return to them to the store for a full refund. Wisconsin's dairy ag industry continues to do well in export markets, according to Department of Ag Secretary Randy Romanski. He said dairy exports are up about 56% during a period of uncertainty in the markets. Romanski credits the Wisconsin Initiative on Ag Exports, started by Governor Evers in his first term, with helping Wisconsin producers find export markets. He said Wisconsin just moved into the top 10 states in the exports of ag, food, and forestry products. And Wisconsin's Youth Deer Hunt returns this weekend. The annual hunt takes place October 10th and 11th, giving young hunters a chance to gain experience before the traditional gun deer season.
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4: A chilly Monday morning to start out the work week, as many communities are under a frost advisory until either 8 or 9 a.m. this morning, depending on what county you live in. We'll ultimately top out around 62 for the high this afternoon, with sunny skies all day today. 47 for your low temperature tonight, with partly to mostly cloudy skies overnight. Showers possible the further north you go. 72 for the high on Tuesday, with partly cloudy skies for most of the day. Breezy wind gusts expected as well. From the WCW News Channel 7 studio, I'm First Alert Meteorologist Spencer Berman.

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11: Wakey-wakey, eggs and bakey! 6:03. It's the wake-up call, Big Red and Dana. All right, I'm so excited about this. Baby Watch 2026. Born Friday. I'm going to zoom in on this. Getting old. Friday, October 2nd. Weighing in at a whopping 6 pound 2 ounces. 19 and a half inches in length. At 7:42 a.m., Nora Ivy was born. Congratulations, Miss Dana and the hubby, Buns McGee, on the brand new baby girl. I know everybody was asking about her when she was born, if she was good and everything. Mama and baby are doing well. Okay, so there you go. She'll be off for 6 weeks doing her mama thing. Otherwise, you're stuck with me, man. All right, we got more chances for you today. Why buy as you fly? Sit back, relax, and enjoy in a vacation on us. If you win, where would you want to go? Cancun, Punta Cana? Yep, we'll buy. You fly. You pick where you want to go. Listen for those cues. 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Birthdays, anniversaries, that's going to be coming up for you at 640. 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But first, just the headlines. I didn't think I did, but apparently I got some kinfolk over in Britain. So we'll be checking in over there. Politicians are just getting childish, I think, with their behavior.

That's Graylin James. 612, the Y-Wood is 6.5. Wake up call, Big Red and Data. Happy Monday. All right, just posted on our Facebook page the announcement, the birth certificate, the footprints, if you will. That's about all I get these days, so whatever. Of the brand new baby girl, Miss Dana. So we just posted that online if you want to go check it out. Help us congratulate Dana and her husband, Noah. Coming up, we got just the headlines. All right, this makes about as much sense as drawing on abs on your stomach. Men are getting surgery to look tough. It doesn't work. Got that coming up next.

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2: All right, I'm going to do my best, Dana, here. British politician accused of farting at rival. Do I got Ken over there? Wouldn't be the first time that someone in my, you know, bloodline would have thrown an air biscuit at somebody. There's a politician in Fart Fracas, so they call it, brewing in the UK. Andy Mullen apparently accused of lifting his, quote, arse cheeks and farting at another politician. That is hysterical. Sir, your politics are like this. I've heard smarter things come out of my arse. Adding to the moment was the fact that the flatulence in question happened at the beginning of the meeting, when the prayer was supposed to be happening. All right, man, you could have probably had maybe some better timing. You know, maybe not during the Lord's Prayer.
3: I'd like to thank Jesus for the...
2: Yeah, okay. What, for the Taco Bell? Men are getting surgery to look like they have cauliflower ears. Okay. If you know anything about, like, maybe MMA, wrestling, stuff like that, or whatever, you get cauliflower ears because you do a lot of grappling, a lot of stuff, and your ears get a lot of pressure put on. And I don't know exactly what happens. I think it's busted blood vessels or something like that. It happens in your ear. Anyway, they look like the ears swell up in the top of the ears, and they call it cauliflower ears, right? Those dudes that have the cauliflower ears, you probably don't want to fight them. I'm just saying. You don't want to go toe-to-toe with those guys. They're kind of known as the tough guys because they're always in there grappling, dude, fighting kind of stuff. They're used to it. If you get surgery to look like you have cauliflower ears, it doesn't help you be tougher. I'm just saying. You don't become more manly and win fights now because, look, a cauliflower ear. Here, give me a Sharpie. I'm going to draw a six-pack on my stomach and call it abs. Well, there's a haircut stunt on YouTube that has backfired. Yeah. TikTok stunt leads to roadside horror. So what McGenius and his friends decided to do was they were going to post a video, TikTok video of themselves getting this one guy getting a haircut in the middle of the road. Yes, he set up a hair, you know, one of those professional hair chairs in the middle of a medium in Florida, and had two of his buddies there, one filming, obviously, one cutting hair. Da, da, da. Oh, and then it turned out that as one was getting his hair cut, right, after just about 8 a.m., a truck collided with an SUV. That truck then ended up being sent into the medium. You pretty much know how the rest goes. Did I just hit a deer?
3: No, that was a teen.
2: Yeah, he was struck. And he's in serious condition. The other two boys were unharmed. However, this jack wagon is now fighting for his life. I've heard of taking a haircut, but may want to think your future plans there if you get out of that, young man. I'm just saying. All right, more music on the way for you. Old Dominion. We'll throw in some Riley Green, and we get them birthdays and anniversaries. Know anybody celebrating today? Give me a call or text on the Feltz's Dairy Store. 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
0: 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You're really going to go? 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

Today's Best Country Y106.5. It's a wake-up call. Big Red and Dana. Man, it was a big sports-filled weekend. Packers, they won. Don't worry. No need to jump off the cliff just yet. So, congratulations to the Packers. Brewers, take a 2-0 lead on the Padres. Look at that. And my Chiefs won, too. Yeah, had to get that in there for Miss Dana. All right, birthdays, anniversaries. Got those coming up for you in 6 minutes. Know anybody celebrating? Better hurry up and get them in. 715-342-9983. 715-342-WYTE. Right now, congratulations, Riley Green, on the successful hunt this weekend.

Today's Best Country Y106.5. It's the wake up call. Big Red and Dana. Mine is the Dana. She's mom 2.0 this morning. Congratulations to her and Bunge McGann, new baby. All right, time to do.

0: wrap around the sun.
1: All right, today's Monday, October 5th, the 278th day of the year. Today is World Teachers Day, National Get Funky Day, and it's Do Something Nice Day as well. Only 26 days left until Halloween. History lesson for today. 1921, the first World Series broadcast on the radio took place. The game was between the Giants and the Yankees. I have no idea who won. Maybe Paul Hart can tell me. I think he was there for that game. 1970, George Jones, Tammy Wynette, they welcomed their only child, Tamala Georgette Jones, in Lakeland, Florida. New York Times first published their investigation into the sexual harassment behavior by Hollywood honcho Harvey Weinstein on this day in, when was that, 2017 already. Wow.
2: It exposed for the first time a decades-long trail of alleged abuse toward actors, former employees, and others. This included allegations of sexual assault, harassment, and a coordinated campaign of intimidation meant to keep women silent.
1: All right. Also in 2016, Tim McGraw, Faith Hill received stars on the Music City Walk of Fame in Smashville. Celebrating celebrity birthdays, one of the best tight ends ever to play the game, Travis Kelce. No, happy birthday to Travis Kelce, turns 37. Nikki Hilton is 43. Kate Winslet is 51. She's the Titanic lady that let Leonardo DiCaprio drown in that movie. Yeah, happy birthday. She's 51. Leonardo's dead. Mario Lemieux, hockey Hall of Famer, 61 years young today. Michael Andretti, IndyCar driver, 64. And AC/DC singer Brian Johnson turned 79 years young. Oh, Steve Miller, the rocker, 83 years young. Happy birthday, local celebrities. Michael Dutton celebrating today. Happy birthday to Ralph Lake. Chandra celebrates today. Chandra Lynn. Kim. Our afternoon girl sometimes, Kim Stead. Happy birthday to her and to my niece, Daria, celebrated yesterday. It says she's 26 years old on her Facebook page. She is not. But happy birthday to you. If it was your birthday or anniversary, nobody called up to wish you happy birthday or anniversary. It's because they're awful people. Not like us. Like, we love you. We love you so much. We're going to be sending you on vacation. Where do you want to go? Cancun, Punta Cana, Why Buys? You fly. Your first chance to get qualified coming up this morning at 7:40. 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

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I hope they paid me a lot of money to say that.

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2: Good morning. Frozen berries sold at Walmart and Trader Joe's have been recalled because they may be contaminated with E. coli. According to the U.S. Food and Drug Administration, packages of Great Value brand frozen organic berries and frozen organic triple berry blend have been recalled. They were sold in 10-ounce bags at Walmart stores in 30 states, including Wisconsin. Also recalled are packages of Trader Joe's frozen organic mixed berry blend. Anyone who bought those recalled products should not eat them. Instead, throw them away or return to them to the store for a full refund. Wisconsin's dairy ag industry continues to do well in export markets, according to Department of Ag Secretary Randy Romanski. He said dairy exports are up about 56% during a period of uncertainty in the markets. Romanski credits the Wisconsin Initiative on Ag Exports, started by Governor Evers in his first term, with helping Wisconsin producers find export markets. He said Wisconsin just moved into the top 10 states in the exports of ag, food, and forestry products. And Wisconsin's Youth Deer Hunt returns this weekend. The annual hunt takes place October 10th and 11th, giving young hunters a chance to gain experience before the traditional gun deer season.
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3: A chilly Monday morning to start out the work week, as many communities are under a frost advisory until either 8 or 9 a.m. this morning, depending on what county you live in. We'll ultimately top out around 62 for the high this afternoon with sunny skies all day today. 47 for your low temperature tonight with partly to mostly cloudy skies overnight. Showers possible the further north you go. 72 for the high on Tuesday with partly cloudy skies for most of the day. Breezy wind gusts expected as well. From the WCW News Channel 7 studio, I'm First Alert Meteorologist Spencer Furman.
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0: her?
1: Today's Best Country Y106.5 is the wake-up call. Big Red and Dana. All right. It seems like there's a lot of kinfolk in the stores this morning. And this sounds like fun. It sounds like something I would do. But I think this gentleman decided to do it on the wrong road. Two men decided they were going to take a couch for a ride down a busy Charlotte street. Now, I've seen some stuff where it was like they had their

0: truck, and they had some ropes or straps or whatever. They were pulling the couch behind them. They were literally couch surfing kind of thing. Nope. These guys decided they were going to do a little different. It was a little homemade setup. It had a small couch resting across two electric scooters. They were traveling down South Tryon Street. Very busy street, apparently, in Charlotte. Police shared a photo on Thursday saying they appreciated the creativity. Wanted to let people know, though, that safety before taking such rides into traffic. Officers also warned that an unusual sight could distract other drivers. Just ask the person that decided they were going to get a haircut in the middle of the street, caused an accident, truck ran them over because they were causing a scene in the middle of the road. Yes, it can happen. People can run you over, and that would not be good. Hey, check it out. There's this Booze and Booze going on Friday, okay? It sounds definitely perfect for Wisconsin. 6 to 9 p.m. in Rothschild Pavilion. You get dinner, hors d'oeuvres, lots of giveaways, unlimited samples of craft boozy beverages. Definitely sounds like a good time. Spooky DJ, okay? If you want to win some, we got some tickets for you if you want to go. We want you to just call up right now to the Felsidarius Talking Text Line, 715-342-WYTE. Booze and Booze. Your chance to win a pair of passes right now, 715-342-WYTE. 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
0: Good morning, it's the wake up call. Big Red and Dana, who's this?
11: This is Kevin.
0: Kevin, what are you doing today, dude?
11: Just heading to work.
0: Sweet. Where's work at?
11: Stevens Point.
0: Okay. Well, you're working and you're getting yourself a pair of passes, man. We got the booze and booze for you. That's going to be coming up this weekend. Who are you taking with you?
11: Probably take the wife, get out of the house a little bit.
0: There you go. A little date night. Good times.
11: Yeah. Thank you very much.
0: You got it, my friend. You have yourself a wonderful time. Just make sure you got a DD, okay?
11: Will do.
0: All right, just tell everybody out there, what's your favorite country station?
11: 106.5.

Well, Texas. Oh, kick a lot. Why not? 7:30. So I went to 6.5. Wake up call. Big Red and Dana coming up, and we'll call it 6 minutes. We have a chance for you to get qualified. Cancun, Punta Cana. Where would you want to go? Why buys? You fly. Okay, got that on the way. Plus, this is a story that ought to get your hair all up in a cackle. Woman uses a lunchbox to steal from a pet store. Yikes. Listen.

0: All right, I'm kind of throwing my hands up at this story. This is just weird. Today's best country, it's the Y with a 6.5 wake-up call, Big Red and Dana. All right, so apparently we need Ace Ventura on this case. Pet detective, there's been a thievery. All right, when you think someone's going to go into a pet store and steal something, and not just like a milk bone or something like that, an animal. Okay, if you're going to go in there and steal an animal, it's probably going to be something like exotic, right? Like an exotic bird or a lizard or a snake or, you know, something that's like not running them. Dude, really? A cat? WDIV said Detroit police are looking to help identify a woman who took a cat from a pet store in a lunchbox. No word on what was on said lunchbox. Was it a, you know, cartoon or whatever? Police say she went into the pet supply store, put a young gray cat into the medium-sized blue lunchbox. Maybe it's a Superman. Before leaving on foot, there's a $500 reward offered. Tips that lead to her arrest. She's an idiot. It's Detroit. I'm willing to bet if she took the bus to said pet shop, or she drove, or she walked, whatever her travels, however that may have taken her, she probably passed about 50 cats on the way. Just saying. You got wildcats running around all over the damn place, but you got to go to a pet store to steal a cat? You got problems, lady. I hope you do get in trouble for that just for being stupid. All right, don't you be dumb. Because we want you to go on vacation on us, okay? We'll buy. You fly. All you got to do is tell us where you want to go. Cancun, Punta Cana, where's it going to be? I don't know. You're going to tell me right now, though. 715-342-WYTE, caller number 6. Get yourself qualified. Why buys? You fly with Apple Vacations, Rio Resort, and Y with a 6.5.
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8: 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He ran for state office. He was beaten. He started a business. He failed. He ran for Congress. He lost. He was nominated for vice president. He lost again. But he knew only those who never try are the real losers. And Abraham Lincoln was no loser. Persistence. 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
2: Oh, I am working, just working away, typing.
1: Are you working house. Or are you working? Because you don't really sound like you're working. You're talking to me.
2: I know, right?
1: Well, you're working on getting a vacation. Girl, you're calling number 6. Yeah! You just got yourself qualified. Why buys you fly? Where would you pick if we gave you the choice of Cancun or Punta Cana?
2: Punta Cana.
1: Sounds like I don't really know your mind yet.
2: 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So, this would be, my celebration trip.
1: How cool would that be?
2: Yes, it would be.
1: Oh, my goodness. Well, girl, you take all the time you need in figuring it out. Happy retirement. And tell everybody out there, what's your favorite country station?
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1: Good morning. Frozen berries sold at Walmart and Trader Joe's have been recalled because they may be contaminated with E. coli. According to the U.S. Food and Drug Administration, packages of Great Value brand frozen organic berries and frozen organic triple berry blend have been recalled. They were sold in 10-ounce bags at Walmart stores in 30 states, including Wisconsin. Also recalled are packages of Trader Joe's frozen organic mixed berry blend. Anyone who bought those recalled products should not eat them. Instead, throw them away or return to them to the store for a full refund. Wisconsin's dairy ag industry continues to do well in export markets, according to Department of Ag Secretary Randy Romanski. He said dairy exports are up about 56% during a period of uncertainty in the markets. Romanski credits the Wisconsin Initiative on Ag Exports, started by Governor Evers in his first term, with helping Wisconsin producers find export markets. He said Wisconsin just moved into the top 10 states in the exports of ag, food, and forestry products. And Wisconsin's Youth Deer Hunt returns this weekend. The annual hunt takes place October 10th and 11th, giving young hunters a chance to gain experience before the traditional gun deer season.
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2: Central Wisconsin.
3: Mainly sunny skies throughout the day today with a high of 62 this afternoon. This will be our coolest day of the week in terms of temperatures. 47 for the low temperature tonight with mainly cloudy skies overnight and a chance for a few showers around and north of Highway 29. That rainfall should stay under a quarter of an inch for all communities. 72 for the high on Tuesday with partly cloudy skies. Winds out of the southwest between 10 to 20 miles an hour, but gusting as high as 25 to 30 miles an hour. From the WCW News Channel 7 studio, I'm First Alert Meteorologist Spence Furman.
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Now, there's a difference in banjo, and if you hear that one right there, you're cool. If you hear that bing, bing, bing, bing, bing, bing, bing, you may have taken a wrong turn. 809 is a Y with a 6.5 wake-up call. Big Red and Dana with the hippie mama gone for today. Yours truly going to fill in some, we'll try to anyway, fill in, see what's going on in the Hollywood. Mariska, I don't even know how you say her name. She's Olivia Benson on Law & Order. She makes the ultimate photo bomb over the weekend.

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0: Wow, talk about a long time in the making. Tobey Maguire, Jennifer Meyer divorce after 10 years of separation. Wow. Okay. Tobey, Jennifer finally settled their divorce. The former couple split back in 2016, just 3 months shy of their 10th anniversary, and then it took 10 years to finally just sign the papers. Okay. Mariska Hargitay, whatever her name is, she plays Benson on Law & Order. Well, apparently she was filming over the weekend. Newlywed couple had their memorable day, a little more memorable. Right, she was filming the Special Victims Unit. The actor was downtown Manhattan, saw a couple photographing right outside New York County Supreme Court. So she just went over there and photobombed. It was like, what's up, guys? Full Benson mode, hopped in the picture. That's pretty cool. I'm not a huge Law & Order fan or whatever. Just haven't really got into it. But I'd take a famous person photobombing my wedding photo. That'd be pretty cool. And this is really cool. Michael J. Fox has been awarded the highest civilian honor one can receive in Canada, the Maple Syrup Award. I'm just kidding. The actor was promoted to the companion level of the Order of Canada on Friday for his prowl for global advocacy and unflinching honesty about Parkinson's. He went public with his Parkinson's back in 1998. And has been obviously very outspoken for research in the disease. And his foundation, the Michael J. Fox Foundation, it was created in 2000, has funded more than $3 billion in research for the disease. That's a big number. All right. Kudos for that. That's what's going down in Hollywood. More music on the way for you. Chase Rice, Lainey Wilson on the way. We'll find out what's going on in the country music world. 90 seconds in Nashville. It's 8:20. So why would a 6.5 wake-up call with Big Red and Dana?
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1: Ooh, you have an egg sandwich?

Here's Lainey with John Mayer ripping up the guitar. 8:32, so I would a 6.5 wake-up call. Big Red and Dana, all right, what does Riley Green, L. King, and Dolly all have in common? They all got them some big old awards this weekend. We'll talk about that coming up for you in about 30 seconds.

0: It's the Y106.5 wake-up call with Big Red and Dana. Put those boots on, because it's getting deep. This is 90 Seconds of Nashville with Big Red.
1: Well, trophies all around Nashville. Look at this. Riley Green, he better have a huge freezer. He went hunting over the weekend in Utah looking for some elk. Took down a monster. The rack, the head mount is going to be absolutely gorgeous, but I'm telling you, he better have a lot of freezer space for all that meat. Speaking of taking home some trophies, Elle King announced on Instagram she took home her trophy husband, longtime boyfriend Dan Tooker. They're now married. Took some pictures over the weekend. Congratulations to the two. And trophies, I said, all around. Dolly Parton making more headlines in the past several weeks. New generations discovering her music with the boost of her passing on August 25th. Jolene has now become just the 20th country song to earn 1 billion streams on Spotify. So the younger generation that's getting wind of Dolly Parton, you're welcome. Congratulations. Welcome to some of the best music you'll ever listen to. All right, that's what's going down in the country music world. It's 90 Seconds in Nashville. More music on the way for you. Corey Kent, Scoy McCready. We call it 20 in a row. It's up next. 8:37. It's a wake-up call with Big Red and Dana.
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2: We'll be right back.
1: Hey. 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Pretty mean-looking spreadsheet got going on there. Look on your face. It's looking pretty mean, too. But I think I can help. 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I think Dave left a cupcake in there. Just trying to help. Oh, and you may want to turn off your camera. Not really having a good hair day.

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1: Mainly sunny skies throughout the day today with a high of 62 this afternoon. This will be our coolest day of the week in terms of temperatures. 47 for the low temperature tonight with mainly cloudy skies overnight and a chance for a few showers around and north of Highway 29. That rainfall should stay under a quarter of an inch for all communities. 72 for the high on Tuesday with partly cloudy skies. Winds out of the southwest between 10 to 20 miles an hour, but gusting as high as 25 to 30 miles an hour. From the WCW News Shell 7 studio, I'm First Alert Meteorologist Spence Furman.
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Today's Best Country, Y 106.5. It's the wake-up call. Big Red and Dana. That dude is a big supporter of the military, and I know you are too, so get ready because you're invited. The Service Dog Gala, Salute Gala, benefiting the Patriot Canines of Wisconsin, going on November 7th at the Wausau Elks Lodge. 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

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I don't know. 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

Well, she probably says she looks better in sandals. Tyler, far better in boots. Today's Best Country. It's the Y 106.5 Wake Up Call. Big Red and Dana. And a big congratulations, Candy Botcher. She is now qualified in Wisconsin Rapids for Why Buys You Fly, because she signed up online. 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

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It's a wake up call, Big Red and Dana. Time for me to get on now. Yeah, Brunson Malone on the way in. He'll take care of y'all throughout the rest of your afternoon. Don't forget, he's got another chance for you to get qualified. Why buys you fly? Listen up for 12:40 for that cue to call. Hear it? Be caller number 6, and you can be sunning your buns on the beaches. Cancun.

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Today's Best Country, it's Y106.5. Hey there, how you doing? Happy Monday. Joe Malone back at it, and let's get into this work day and get it done. It's new music from Chase Matthew to start off my portion of Monday. This is called Holding It Down on Y106.5.

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And Zach Toppin, south of Sanity, in today's Best Country. It's Y106.5. Last week was an avalanche of certifications for him from the Recording Industry of America. And they surprised him in downtown Nashville with a massive haul of platinum and gold records. His song, I Never Lie, has officially gone 4 times platinum in both the U.S. and Canada. His record that all these songs come from, Cold Beer and Country Music, has officially crossed the 1 million unit mark to become his first platinum album. And he also got a whole bunch of other certifications for his songs Bad Luck, Sounds Like the Radio, and Use Me, along with gold certifications for South of Sanity, that song we just heard, as well as Lonely for Long and There's the Sun. So he's got some trophy cases, hopefully, that he can put all those gold and platinum records in, or maybe some walls to hang

0: on somewhere, I'm sure. So good for Zach Topp. Looking forward to next spring, early 2027. He says he'll release another new album. So that's on the horizon. And coming up for you a lot sooner than next spring, music from Shaboozey and Jelly Roll, Luke Bryan and Luke Combs, a new song with those two called Finder's Keeper on the way, and Stella Lefty, Boston, next.
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0: 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Thanks for letting us be a part of your kickoff to the work week. Here's to an easy Monday ahead and Jelly Roll and Shaboozy now. 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

0: That's brand new from Luke Bryan and Luke Combs, or as I like to refer to them, the two Lukes. That's called Finders Keepers. Today's Best Country. It's Y106.5. Joe Malone here. And one of those Lukes, Luke Combs, recently revealed that he dropped himself 30 pounds. And he's looking mighty svelte and looking very well. Check out the video of him. And as part of the inspiration for losing that weight was he wanted to take a huge elk hunting trip out west in Utah. And he did just that. And bagged himself a nice big elk. You can see the video of that and check out his weight loss at Y1065.com in the What We're Talking About section. And yeah, good for him. Looks great. And more of today's Best Country on the way. I've got music worked in from Riley Green, Hardy, and Laney Wilson waiting the truck on the way. And Max McNown next.
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Mainly sunny skies throughout the day today with a high of 62 this afternoon. This will be our coolest day of the week in terms of temperatures. 47 for the low temperature tonight with mainly cloudy skies overnight and a chance for a few showers around and north of Highway 29. That rainfall should stay under a quarter of an inch for all communities. 72 for the high on Tuesday with partly cloudy skies. Winds out of the southwest between 10 to 20 miles an hour, but gusting as high as 25 to 30 miles an hour. From the WCW News Shell 7 studio, I'm First Alert Meteorologist Spence Berman.

That's Clay Walker getting us ready for the Noontime Rewind in today's Best Country. It's Y106.5. You got a request of a throwback track you want to hear for the Noontime Rewind today? Hit me up on the Peltz Dairy Store Talk and Text Line, 715-342-WYTE. Here's Riley Green.

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0: That's Chris Young. Till the last one dies. Today's best country. It's Y106.5. Don't forget your next chance to get qualified for YMI's You Fly. That's coming up at 12:40. I'll give you that cue to call. Be caller number 6, and you will be one of those registered for that grand prize trip. The grand prize winner gets to pick Cancun or Punta Cana for a 6-day, 5-night all-inclusive vacation that we're going to cover for you. 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So good luck. That's on the way, as is more of today's best country from Thomas Rhett, Cody Johnson worked in, and Hudson Westbrook next.
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That's Stop and Shred in today's Best Country. It's Y106.5 as we keep your Monday rolling on, Joe Malone on the radio. And I've got exactly what you need for a Monday. This will help make Monday go by so much faster. A whole bunch of today's Best Country. I've got 20 in a row, all stacked up, ready to go. And we've got the Noontime Rewind as a part of that 20 in a row. So if there's a throwback track you want to hear to help your Monday, hit me up on the Feld Stereo Store Talk and Text Line. 715-342-WYTE. We'll kick off the Noontime Rewind today with a song that was released on this date in 1992. It would go on to become the sixth number one for this country music legend. So stick around to find out what that is. And that 20 in a row feature music from Tucker Wetmore, Blake Shelton, Megan Maroney, also Cody Johnson, and Lauren Elaine and Chase Matthew. All My Exes kicks off that 20 in a row next. The most-

0: Sunny skies continue through the rest of the day today with a high of 62 this afternoon. Cooling off to about 47 degrees tonight with partly to mostly cloudy skies overnight. Few showers possible around and north of Highway 29, but rainfall under a quarter of an inch across all communities. It's 72 for the high on Tuesday with partly cloudy skies. Breezy wind gusts expected as well. Sustained wind between 10 to 20 miles an hour on the southwest, with wind gusts as high as 25 to 30 miles an hour. From the WCAW News Shell 7 studio, I'm First Alert meteorologist Spencer Furman.
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fresh new country from Tucker Wetmore. That's called Who Told You That? At today's best country. It's Y106.5. It's Chubba Hunt and 20 in a row rolling on tonight and every night this week. You can check out Lee Bryce on Backstage Country. He is this week's guest co-host. It's on 7 to 11 on Y106.5. Here's Hard to Love.

for a Monday. And Blake, that's Texas Joe Malone doing it up for you. And last call for your requests for the Noontime Rewind. You got one. 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
2: 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It's a song that he co-wrote with Randy Travis. It's She's Got the Rhythm and I Got the Blues. 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

Mornings in this country. 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Thomas in Amherst reached out for that one on the Felt Stereo Store talk and text line 715-342-WYTE. Peggy did the exact same thing. She's a marathon. She wanted to hear Restless Heart. It's When She Cries on Y106.5 in the noontime.

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Here's Randy Houser. He's running out of moonlight.

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0: 20 in a row in today's Best Country. It's Y106.5. It's coming up very, very soon, 12:40. Your next chance to get qualified for YBuys You Fly. We've got that all-inclusive trip for two to either Punta Cana or Cancun. The grand prize winner gets to select where they will get to spend 6 days and five nights, all-inclusive. And, yeah, we'll give that away on the 16th. So make sure you're listening for that cue to call. 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So stick around. That's on the way, as is music from Zach John King. I've got John Party worked in, as well as Luke Bryan, Country and She Knows It, next.
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1: Hello, who is this?
2: Hi, this is Sarah.
1: Sarah, how you doing today? You having a good Monday?
2: I am. It's great.
1: Good, good. Glad to hear it. No need to make it any better then, right? You're good to go?
2: Oh, no.
1: I'm just playing, Sarah. We are going to make it better because you're caller number six. Congratulations. 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We've got this all-inclusive six-day, five-night getaway to the destination of choice of the grand prize winner. And that's either Cancun or Punta Cana. Which one would you choose if you were the grand prize winner, Sarah?
2: Oh, I'm probably the Punta Cana one.
1: Okay. Well, we'll find out on October 16th, that Friday morning. Big Red and Dana, the Y106.5 wake-up call, will make the call to the grand prize winner at 7:40 that morning. And Sarah, it could be you. How would that be?
2: That'd be wonderful.
1: I bet, right? Oh, a nice, warm beach vacation. Oh, yeah. Can I go with you?
2: Sure.
1: I'm just kidding. No, I'm not allowed to, honestly. For two reasons. Number one, I work here. Number two, my wife would be pretty angry, I'm sure.
2: Yeah,
1: Well, Sarah, congratulations for getting qualified, and good luck on the grand prize. Just tell me the station giving you the chance to win a vacation.
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0: So many ways. 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

Sunny skies continue through the rest of the day today with a high of 62 this afternoon, cooling off to about 47 degrees tonight with partly to mostly cloudy skies overnight. Few showers possible around and north of Highway 29, but rainfall under a quarter of an inch across all communities. 72 for the high on Tuesday with partly cloudy skies. Breezy wind gusts expected as well. Sustained winds between 10 to 20 miles an hour on the southwest, with wind gusts as high as 25 to 30 miles an hour. From the WCAW News Channel 7 studio, I'm First Alert meteorologist Seth Furman.

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some leftovers for the new Time Rewind. And Jody Messina, my give a damn's busted. It's today's best country. It's Y106.5 Jump Alone. Keeping your Monday rolling right along. We go from something old to something brand spanking new. And I like this. It's Corey Kent. It's called Empty Words on Y106.5.

0: That's Lainey. It's Phone Keys Wallet. Today's Best Country. It's Y106.5. Booze and Booze is coming up on the 23rd from 6 until 9 at the Rothschild Pavilion. It's going to be a fun Halloween night with dinner, hors d'oeuvres, giveaways, unlimited samples of craft boozy beverages, a spooky DJ, and if you come dressed in your best costume, you could end up winning the costume contest. 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It is a 21 and older event, and it is going to be a lot of fun. Looking forward to it. So hope to see you there. More of today's Best Country on the way from Megan Maroney. Hudson Westbrook worked in, as well as Morgan Wallen. It's Been By Now next.
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1: That's Hudson Westbrook at Today's Best Country. It's Y106.5. Hey, this is going to be a fun event. It's coming up on November 7th. 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And more of Today's Best Country on the way. Stella Lefty coming up, plus Shaboozy worked in his new one called Cowgirl on the way, and Luke Combs. His latest is Rethink Some Things, and it's next.
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Sunny skies continue through the rest of the day today with a high of 62 this afternoon, cooling off to about 47 degrees tonight with partly to mostly cloudy skies overnight. Few showers possible around and north of Highway 29, but rainfall under a quarter of an inch across all communities. 72 for the high on Tuesday with partly cloudy skies. Breezy wind gusts expected as well. Sustained winds between 10 to 20 miles an hour on the southwest, with wind gusts as high as 25 to 30 miles an hour. From the WCW News Channel 7 studio, I'm First Alert meteorologist Spencer Furman.

Billy Carrington in today's Best Country. It's Y106.5. Joe Malone heading out. I'll talk to you again tomorrow. Enjoy the rest of your Monday afternoon. Greg Lee coming up after 2 o'clock to take you through it. Another chance for you to get qualified for YMI's You Fly on the way at 3:40. So good luck, and I leave you with Russell Dickerson.

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0: Today's Best Country, Y106.5, Ella Langley, with Lovin' Life Again. And speaking of Ella Langley, she pushed back at critics during her September 25th show in Columbus, Ohio, saying people have picked apart her looks, clothes, voice, and songwriting. The 27-year-old admitted those comments hurt at first and made her wonder whether she could handle fame. But she said she's proud of the woman who chased her dream, traveled in a van, and lived on bar food and tip money. Her speech came after choosing Texas, top Mariah Carey's All I Want for Christmas Is You, for the longest number one run on the Billboard Hot 100. You go, girl. It's Greg Lee. Good afternoon. Coming up, Jelly Roll with Hands Up on Y106.5.
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6: I grew up in a normal home in a normal town. 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

Hey, good afternoon once again, and welcome to the show. It's Greg Lee. Coming up, Morgan Wallen and Chris Young. Right now, Lady A with Just a Kiss. 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

0: Today's Best Country, Y106.5. Chris Young didn't come here to leave. It's Greg Lee. And what an interesting weekend it was. I found the kids multitasking. And what I mean by multitasking is this. They asked if they could walk the dogs. I said, great, that would be a great idea. Thank you. Then I was looking out the window. Okay, they're walking the dogs. They're conversing with each other with their heads in their phones and talking to each other. I don't know how that goes. And walking across the street without checking for vehicles. Okay, next time, I might have them wear those yellow construction vests, safety helmets, and just walk the dogs. Hey, coming away next hour at 3:40, I want to get you qualified for Why Buys You Fly, where you can qualify for an all-inclusive trip for two for 6 days and 5 nights to either Cancun or Punta Cana. At 3:40, just be listening for the Why Buys You Fly cue to call. Be caller number 6, and you're qualified. Just like that. On the way, our WSAW First Alert forecast, Bailey Zimmerman. And coming up next hour, how late you can be before it's officially rude. Y106.5.
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2: She said, I need some time to find myself. I need a little space to think. Maybe we should start seeing other people. Baby, things are moving way too fast for me.

Sunny skies continue through the rest of the day today with a high of 62 this afternoon, cooling off to about 47 degrees tonight with partly to mostly cloudy skies overnight. Few showers possible around and north of Highway 29, but rainfall under a quarter of an inch across all communities. 72 for the high on Tuesday with partly cloudy skies. Breezy wind gusts expected as well. Sustained winds between 10 to 20 miles an hour on the southwest, with wind gusts as high as 25 to 30 miles an hour. From the WCAW News Channel 7 studio, I'm First Alert meteorologist Spencer Furman.

Country throwback hit from 1992 from Brooks and Dodd. It's Greg Lee. Coming up next hour, Lauren and Elena. We have Zach Top on the way. Now, 3:40, I want to get you qualified for Why Buys You Fly on today's Best Country, Y106.5.

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More of today's best country starts right now.

0: Thanks a bunch for having me on. You're hanging out with Greg Lee. Coming up, I have Megan Maroney, Zach Top. And how late can you be before it's officially rude? Y106.5.
1: He's a ranch hand in a pinch, man. Hotter than the red on the cattle brand. Cause she's a gold digger with a quick trigger. A cast iron skillet swinging lid flipper. Now he's a double wide on the county line. 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

0: Today's Best Country, Y106.5, Zach Top of South of Sanity. Happy Monday. Welcome back and welcome to the show. It's Greg Lee. You know, we're talking about being late. Showing up 15 minutes late is acceptable to most people, but new research reveals the specific line when tardiness crosses over into being rude. According to a new survey of 2,000 adults, 29 minutes is that precise cutoff point. Just over a quarter of respondents say, I'm 5 minutes away. It's the biggest white lie their friends tell, while 37% admit they get annoyed when they receive a just leaving now text when they already arrived. I tell you what, I have family members that are functionally late every single time, especially during the holidays. We're having Thanksgiving dinner at this time, or especially Christmas dinner is at like 7 o'clock at night, and they'll show up at quarter to eight, 8 o'clock, and we're waiting and waiting and waiting and waiting, and they still do it, as a matter of fact. And if somebody says to me, we're having dinner at, say, 5 o'clock on Thanksgiving, I'll be there by at least 20 minutes to 30 minutes early. Ultra Lombardi time here, okay? And at 3:40 this afternoon, that is the time to get you qualified for Why Buys You Fly with Apple Vacations and Rio Resorts. 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That's coming away at 3:40. 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
1: 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What a great day. Sunny Monday afternoon. Glad to be part of your day. Thanks for having me on. You're sitting in with Greg Lee. Coming up, our WSAW First Alert Forecast, Cole Wetzel featuring Ella Langley, and next hour, hiring visitors for a paid trip. 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
5: Central Wisconsin.
6: Clouds will increase as we head into this evening, eventually leading to a handful of showers overnight. This rain will be very light and very scattered, and chances are most of us won't be seeing that rain. The few folks that do see that rain will likely receive less than a 10 inch. Temperatures remain in the mid to upper 40s this evening, and then tomorrow we see temperatures warming back into the 70s. Plenty of sunshine for our Tuesday. From the WSAW News Channel 7 studio, I'm Crystal Alert meteorologist Emily Mills.

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0: Today's Best Country, Y106.5, Russell Dickerson with Happen to Me. Hi, everybody. Happy Monday. Welcome back. And I'd like to say a happy birthday to my baby sister today. Yes, she's turning 21. Ha, ha, ha. That's what she tells me anyway. Don't worry. I know how old you are. Yeah. And that's all I'm going to say about that. But happy birthday. Okay. Get this. A Florida beach destination is hiring 3 people to spend 10 days eating, drinking, exploring, and watching sunsets for a $10,000 paycheck. Visit St. Pete Clearwater is filling 3 temporary roles: Chief Vibes Officer, Chief Flavor Officer, and Chief Sunset Curator, with each winner also receiving airfare accommodations and VIP experiences. The assignments run sometime between November 6th and 22nd, and participants will be expected to share the people, places, and experience they discover along the way. Applicants must be 21 or older, with applications due by October 22nd. They forgot one vacancy here. You got the Chief Vibes Officer. How about the Chief Snack Officer? Sign me up for that one. On the way, Luke Combs and Eric Church, Y106.5.
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0: Today's Best Country, Y106.5 with Eric Church, called one. Eric Church, part of the original Vibe Room Tour 2027 with Kenny Chesney, along with Sheryl Crow and Graylin James. Wow, that's going to be one heck of a tour. Kenny Chesney back on the road again, and I know he's coming to Milwaukee. I know he is. Why? Because he told me. Oh, I'm just kidding. But he's going to come to American Family Field in Milwaukee on July 10th. That is going to be one heck of a party. Kenny Chesney back on the road again. It's Greg Lee. Check it out all the way. Our WSAW First Alert Forecast. John Morgan, Tyler Hubbard, Lainey Wilson, and plenty more of today's best country artists ready to take you home with your 20 in a row. And that's coming up next right here on Y106.5.
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0: clouds will increase as we head into this evening, eventually leading to a handful of showers overnight. This rain will be very light and very scattered, and chances are most of us won't be seeing that rain. The few folks that do see that rain will likely receive less than a tenth of an inch. Temperatures remain in the mid to upper 40s this evening, and then tomorrow we see temperatures warming back into the 70s. Plenty of sunshine for our Tuesday. From the WSAW News Channel 7 studio, I'm First Alert meteorologist Emily Mertz.
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Welcome to 20 in a row. Greg Lee getting you ready, set, go for Quitting Time on your Monday. On the way, Sam Hunt, Hudson Westbrook, and Blake Shelton. Our 20 in a row continues right now with Lainey Wilson on Y106.5.

Hey, party of 20 in a row, Hudson Westbrook with Benny Dupretty. Yeah, it's your quitting time, 20 in a row. It's Greg Lee. Don't worry, I'll be the timekeeper here. I'll tell you when to get the heck out of the office. Coming away, Chase Matthew, Morgan Wallen, and Cody Johnson. Here's Blake Shelton. Stay country or die trying. Y106.5.

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You need boys, and they said, you know, all the others went and cashed out. We got the subdivision all mapped out. It'll sit right here on this land, and you could leave town a rich man. And he said, boys, whatever you're offering, it won't be enough.

Just about quitting time. You're 20 in a row with Greg Lee. Coming away in about 20 minutes, we'll go behind the scenes of Hardy's creativity. Today's Best Country, Y106.5.

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A country throwback hit from the Chicks from 2000. Coming up, new country from Ashley Cook. 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
0: Well, right now, we'll go behind the scenes of Hardy's creativity as Hardy talks about his songwriting process.
2: Thankfully, there's so much like collaboration and camaraderie within that, you know, in Nashville that, like, you know, you go into a room with some people and like, I might be exhausted. I might have not been in a good, like, idea headspace. You go in and, like, your buddy or whoever you're writing with has the idea. And it's just like, oh, thank God. You can just latch onto this idea and help write this. Or it's like, if you ask me to move this table across the room, or we got six people to do it, and the weight is a lot lighter. And man, for me, I have a running list, all song, either lines or notes or whatever. And it dates back to like probably 10 years ago. It's just a running list of notes. Mine is short. I see people scroll through theirs and they're super long. And I'm like, damn, bro. Everybody has their ideas. And then you walk into a publishing house, or somebody, usually a lot of times these days, it's either somebody's studio or their home studio. You just walk in and you know everybody now. So it's just like, it's not this like light a candle kumbaya, you know, like somebody's like, man, I just went through this horrible heartbreak. Let's blah, blah, blah. You know, it's just, it's not like that. But I love that it's, that we can like take a moment where we're walking in and we're like, what up, you know, and let's see here. And then somebody's like, heart's on fire. And you just start throwing out random ideas.
0: That's Hardy. I'm Greg Lee. Welcome to your ride home on Monday, my friends. Keep it right here all the way. Stella Lefty with Boston. Y106.5. 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

0: 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Up next is Riley Green. 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

The All-American Girl, Carrie Underwood. Today's Best Country, Wawa 6.5. Yeah, she's been singing with Guns N' Roses lately. You wonder if Carrie is maybe going to drop a rock album? That lady can rock. I mean, she did with Aerosmith. She did with the Stones. She did with Guns N' Roses. And she's got an awesome voice, my friends. It's Greg Lee. Hi, everybody, on your ride home on your Monday. And you're invited to the Service Dog Salute Gala benefiting Patriot Canines of Wisconsin on Saturday, November 7th at the Wausau Elks Lodge. 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And next hour, what a story this is. A metal bench broke an eight-story fall of a Georgia college student. Y106.5.

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clouds will increase as we head into this evening, eventually leading to a handful of showers overnight. This rain will be very light and very scattered, and chances are most of us won't be seeing that rain. The few folks that do see that rain will likely receive less than a tenth of an inch. Temperatures remain in the mid to upper 40s this evening, and then tomorrow we see temperatures warming back into the 70s. Plenty of sunshine for our Tuesday. From the WSAW News Channel 7 studio, I'm First Alert Meteorologist.

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Hello, it's Greg Lee. How you doing, my friends? On your ride home on your Monday, just kicking back in countryfied. On the way, Jordan Davis. And a remarkable story about a metal bench that broke an 8-story fall of a Georgia college student. Y-102 6.5.

Today's Best Country, Y106.5, Jordan Davis with Turn This Truck Around. Hi, everybody. Happy Monday once again. You're sitting in with Greg Lee. And a 21-year-old University of Georgia student survived an 8-story fall from an apartment window in Athens after police say she apparently fell through a screen while dancing. Kristen Sargent was near an open window at the Rambler Athens apartment complex Saturday evening when she fell into a corner.

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3: Not where, Penny.
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devil went down to Georgia. 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He was in a bind because he was way behind and he was willing to make a deal. When he came across this young man sawing on a fiddle and playing it hot, and the devil jumped up on a hickory stump and said, "Boy, let me tell you what. I guess you didn't know it, but I'm a fiddle player too. And if you'd care to take a dare, I'll make a bet with you. Now you play pretty good fiddle, boy, but give the devil his due. I bet a fiddle of gold against your soul, because I think I'm better than you." The boy said, "My name's Johnny, and it might be a sin, but I'll take your bet, you're gonna regret

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And fire flew from his fingertips as he rosined up his bow. And he pulled the bow across the strings and it made an evil hiss. And then a band of demons joined in and it sounded something like this.

the devil bowed his head because he knew that he'd been beat. And he laid that golden fiddle on the ground at Johnny's feet. Johnny said, "Devil, just come on back if you ever want to try again. 'Cause I told you once, you son of a gun, I'm

A country throwback hit from 1979 from a Charlie Daniels band. It's Greg Lee with Megan Maroney's Medicine, today's best country, Y106.5.

0: Today's Best Country, Y106.5, Lauren Elena, Chase Matthew with all my exes. Well, my friends, that's going to wrap it up for me, Greg Lee. Thanks a lot for listening. Sure do appreciate that. And keep it right here on the way, our WSAW First Alert Forecast. We're getting warm on the way in 10 minutes, Flatland Cavalry with Never Coming Back. And, of course, Nights with Delaney hits the airwaves after 7. And don't forget, tomorrow morning is your next chance to qualify for Why Buys You Fly. 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Have yourself a fantastic Monday evening, my friends, and I'll see you back here tomorrow afternoon at 2. We're after Joe Malone right here on today's Best Country, Y106.5.
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clouds will increase as we head into this evening, eventually leading to a handful of showers overnight. This rain will be very light and very scattered, and chances are most of us won't be seeing that rain. The few folks that do see that rain will likely receive less than a tenth of an inch. Temperatures remain in the mid to upper 40s this evening, and then tomorrow we see temperatures warming back into the 70s. Plenty of sunshine for our Tuesday. From the WSAW News Channel 7 studio, I'm First Alert meteorologist Emily Mears.

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0: Every time I'm at work, I get online and I stream you guys, and I can just pretend I'm on a beach and I'm not at work. I love it. I don't listen to anything else.
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